0: 31, we have confirmed that the son is fighting with the dad. 1901.
1: 3-32, show me in route to back.
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2: 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University with a group of juveniles.
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5: 2 Adam 36.
3: 4041, 1902. Area of Crosstown and Hanson. Check welfare of a 4-year-old white male on a blue scooter. He's on along the side of the road wearing a light green shirt and shorts. Last seen approaching the intersection. Caller said he looks scared due to all the traffic around. Seems to be the last crossing over Crosstown from Hanson.
5: Copy.
3: 1902.

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0: Caller advising, tried approaching it. 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Seems to be getting upset with people around him.
1: Okay.
0: 1903. 3 32, cars arriving.
1: 3 32, 1904. 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
1: Hey, 320th lane for a 43-year-old female with severe abdominal pain. Ambulance en route.
0: Copy. I have a line of advice. We'll be out with a missing juvenile at northbound.
1: 1905.

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1: Two out of 32, copy. 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
0: We'll take an Adam car.
1: Three out of 40.
2: Three out of 40.
1: Two out of 32 is looking for a second squad routine, 3499 block of Runway Boulevard.
2: Copy, I'll be clear and searching up.
1: Thanks, Tony.

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1: Final X G4.
0: You can show me clear of the accident on Apollo. Rescue 1 and Engine 3 will be remaining for blocking. Rescue 1 will have command.
1: Gabby, showing you clear. Rescue 1 and Engine 3 will be remaining on scene for blocking, and Rescue 1 will have command at 1910.

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0: Copy. Thanks a lot.

0: 3, David 36, car status.
1: 41, we're fine.
0: 4, David 41, 1912.
2: David 38, juvenile male, Chick-fil-A, northbound.
3: 3, number 40.
0: 3, David 38, 1912.
4: Number 40.
3: 15349, Rangova Street, 65-year-old male, having a high fever with chest pain. Ambulance, I'm with you. Correction, just the ambulance.
4: Copy.
3: 1913.
4: Number 30, have it.
3: Number 30, 1913. 1543, 3 to 5 minutes.
4: Copy, thanks.
3: 1913.

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0: 3832, 1913.
2: 3 Union 31.
3: 3 Union 31.
2: Five 684 on 54th Avenue. Are you staying with our brother's ex-girlfriend at the location, breaking the cameras and the windows? Unknown description. Still working on further.
3: Got it.
2: 1914.

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1: 2 David 37.
2: 2 David 35, phone call miscellaneous.
3: 35, copy.
2: 1914.
0: Florida Plate, Robert Union Edward, Henry 90, Cattle River and Howard Lake.
1: 1914. 3 Adam 48, one of the squads available, stacking phone call, escort questions.
4: Copy.
1: 1914. 3 Union 31.
5: Good.
1: Harpy's advising the female does keep a knife on herself.
5: Go.
1: 1915. 3 Nora 40, a phone call for a threat.
6: 2 Adam 32, male in custody, take a North Star.
1: 7 32, 1915.
6: Nora 40.
1: 1915.

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I'll be en route. Through David 33, 1917. Through David 33, showing you en route to door 5, a group is gathering up again.

0: 4, David 43, your status?
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0: 1924. David 37, your status?
2: 7, I'm fine and clear.
0: 1925.

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1: 42, sorry.
0: 1925.
2: 3 David 37, I have left.
0: 3 David 37, 1926.

0: 3, David 36, car status.
1: David 36, I'm going.
0: 1928.
2: Zero 35, traffic.
0: 3 over 35.
2: 218, Frank Edward, 1400 block of Birch.
0: What was your cross with Birch?
3: In the 1400 block.
0: 1928.
4: Look at this, but that's all Coon Rapids. Fire units are clear at Coon Rapids Boulevard, 47.
0: All Coon Rapids units are clear at 1928.
3: 5 King 48, when available, stacking a phone call for parking questions.
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0: 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Starting mileage 256.
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0: 42.
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4: Cherry Berry 1540 109th Avenue for black males fighting outside near the corner. Four or five of them. They are starting to spray it.
0: 1945.

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1: 1952.
0: 0038,
5: Metro Joe. 631 back.
1: 3038, 1952.
4: 3831, 1952. 3 Mary 33. Mary 33. Murphy Warehouse, 4700 Main Street, for two trespassers walking on the tracks near the location. Two white males, dark colored shirts, one in jeans, one in shorts, southbound on the tracks, would like them trespassed.
0: Copy.
1: 1953.
4: 1423.
1: 2 Mary 24 to Beck. 1424, 1953. 10471 Zion Street for a 69-year-old male cut his leg while taking the trash out on glass. State bleeding heavily. Ambulance rescue.
3: Okay.
1: 1953.

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1: Here, David 36.
0: I'm out with two males at Raising Cane's that fit the description.
2: Next dispatch, can Rapids Rescue 1 is in route. 10471.
1: Copy. 1954. 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
1: For William 44.
0: I'll be out with an e-bike at Pizza Hut.
1: 1355. True David 38.
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0: 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Gotten close to physical. Mention a possible 72-hour hold. Wants him taken out of the house.
1: Copy. 1955. Hello, dispatch. Coon Rapids Rescue 2 is clear 132nd.
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1: Two King 25, clear.
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1: 2 Victor 21.
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3: 2 Victor 21. 2 Mary 24, you can set for me.
0: 2 Mary 24, 1959.
1: 3377 235th Avenue wants to be seen for a follow up date. 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
2: Mary 33, I'll be out the mails, 5100 block Main.
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1: 1959.
0: 2 Mary 24, 1959.

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1: 2001.
0: 11350 Martin Street, unit 111. Let's assist with an 80-year-old female, approximately 200 pounds.
3: 4 David 41. 4 David 41. Info on West requested.
2: We have 2 Robert 24 go to Elliott.
1: 2 Robert 24, did you copy?
0: Copy. If Pike Presky doesn't go unless requested, you want to start it?
3: You can have my advice.
1: 2 Robert 24.
0: Alina's not going to a lift assist.
4: Robert 24.
1: Can you switch to LE admin?
4: Copy.
1: 2002.
3: Alright, I'll call him.
0: 2002.
3: All right, so it's command for Jesse 1.
1: Clear up with this one.
3: You can cancel a line of patient will fill transport. 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
0: T Union 25, no take info.
1: 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Union 25, copy.
0: 2002. Five Bravo 46 in animal call.
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1: 31.
0: Two, 3406 Inca Street Medical, alarm for pendant press with fall detection with no contact made. There is a dog on site also, ambulance rescue.
1: 2 Victor 21, you can clear my call and I'll back 31.
0: 2 Victor 21, 28.
2: 3 David 35. 3 David 35.

Floyd Pines, Senior Living, 12402 Amstown Street, Apartment 27. See our caller. He's upset with staff. They took his nicotine and vape and cigarettes a couple days ago. Won't give them back. Copy. 28.

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1: 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Ambulance is en route. 2012.

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Minneapolis calls for 10th local KPC picking hole for domestic strangulation. No weapons used in the assault, but those have access to a firearm. Left in a blue 2014 Chevy Cruze, license plate Tom Henry Nora 021, broadcast number 920 at 2014.

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1: 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All units could clear. Through Robert 35.
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2: Route 35.
1: 2015. 6709 20th Avenue for a 911 open line within 5 meters. Just hearing movement.
2: Kelly.
1: 2015.

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1: 3832, go over.
0: 2017.
2: Information for a Ramsey Carson traffic complaint. Last seen going westbound Sunwood from Coburn's. There's a black Dodge Durango going 60 miles per hour through the parking lot on the plate from Test 925 of 2017. 2034.

0: 6716-198th Lane Northwest. 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Friend is not on scene. Wants a deputy to talk to her granddaughter about her choice of friends.
1: Okay.
0: 2018.
2: 035, I copy the update. I'll be clear.
3: 3 Robert 35, 9, 2018.
0: Two King 21.
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0: Hey, the Connections Church, 10936 Foley Boulevard. There was a male wearing a blue sweatshirt and black sweatpants leaning against vehicles in the parking lot, was acting very erratic, possibly under the influence of something, was talking like he was frustrated, last seen walking back towards Foley.
1: Copy.
0: 2019.
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0: One 4662 Tigers Street, working through a language barrier, 2-year-old and a 6-year-old went missing from the location. Last seen 1 hour ago, male now is yelling at somebody in the background, trying to work on further.
1: Okay.
0: 2025. Three Union 32, male is asking where someone was in the background, the line disconnected, we're trying to call back.
1: Okay.
0: 2025. 3 Union 32, they found my kids, you can cancel.
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0: 1446 120th Avenue. RP stated the neighbor at this address is having a domestic between a male and female. Caller wasn't very helpful and hung up on us.
3: Look at this, Spanish. Hand over duty officer and route, bleed severe.
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0: 2028.
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0: 2K25, 2028.
4: 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Hanover Rescue 1, en route. 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
2: 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It'll be an XL Energy truck. We'll be on 2100 block of Main.
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0: Polk Street and 128th Avenue for three kids that returned to steal bikes. Our caller saw it on the wrap. Currently no longer has sight of them. One was wearing a black and red shirt. Believes they possibly went in a house. Unknown if they stole the neighbor's bikes. Middle-aged school kids.
1: Copy.
0: 2040. 3-35. I'll have that, and I'm arriving. 3-35,
1: 2040. Over dispatch, you get your lights, rescue turn out.
0: Hey, so could you turn around, you got no squad.
1: 18.
0: 2041. 2 Mary, 24.
2: Local dispatch, man, over duty officer. Patient's been loaded, you can show all units clear.
3: Go ahead.
0: Copy, patient's been loaded, all line over units clear, 2041. Walmart, 8450 University Avenue for two suspects concealing hamburger meat. They're going to be near their electronics. White male, 6'4", black Adidas jacket, black t-shirt, gray jeans, black shoes, white female, 5'2", brown purse, yellow and burgundy shoes. Want them charged and trespassed.
3: Copy.
0: 2041.
1: 2 Mary 30 to back.
0: 2 Mary 30, 2041.
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0: 3 Mary 33.
2: At apartment 248.
0: 2042.

0: Two Mary 24, they will attempt to stop. We'll call back if they attempt to leave.
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1: Asking Engine 1.
0: Engine 1's arriving at large senior living facility. It's not evacuated, nothing showing. Go investigate if Engine 1 is trans.
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1: 3 Robert 35. Copy, showing you arriving to a large senior facility, living facility, not evacuated, nothing showing, you'll be investigating, and have command at 2045.
3: 2 John Union, 167, 6400, correction, 700 block approach.
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1: Over the dispatch, Eagle Charlie Heights, Rescue 2, arriving with Alina.
2: Thanks, everyone.
0: Thanks, Rescue 2, showing you arriving with Alina, 2046. McCall Apartments, 800 42nd Avenue, alarm company advising an elevator emergency, indicating the phone in the elevator was used, but no response from the phone. Fire's been started. 2046.
1: No, your dispatch from Heights Rescue 2. Copy the second call. We'll have a slight delay.
0: Coming to you, copy the second call. Slight delay, 2046.

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0: Microwave on fire, fire's out. Engine 1 over remaining on scene for ventilation.
1: 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You'll be on scene for ventilation at 2048.

0: information for cars in the traffic lane area of 14291 Vale Street in Andover. Seeing kids are racing e-bikes and dirt bikes through the area. They went through the caller's house. Approximately two of them wearing no helmets. Last thing going southbound on Vale. Broadcast number 945 at 2045.
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to 32. 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
0: Monolith Assisted Living, 725 Town Center Parkway, apartment 2H, in the memory care for a male in his 70s with bladder issues, ambulance en route.
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0: Information for Anoka Squad and possible PK driver leaving the Billy's Bar and Grill, 214 Jackson Street. Please say less than a black Dodge Charger in our Paul's Charles 852. Occupied by times 2. 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
1: Dispatcher control, this unit is clear.
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1: Seven.

0: Benville Crossing, 8310 University Avenue for an animal abuse report. Brother is supposed to be caring for the dog, but it appears to not be properly taken care of. Our caller will be waiting in the parking lot in a gray Mazda CX-5, possibly under the influence of alcohol.
1: Chevy.
0: 2100.
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0: 3 Rover 35.
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0: Chick-fil-A, 595 North Town Drive, for a disorderly group of rowdy teenagers refusing to leave. At least 8 to 9 of them would like them removed.
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0: East Bethel Village Apartments, 1252 185th Avenue, Unit 209. Caller would like to be seen for a threat report.
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1: 25, copy out.
0: 21 off 6. Three David 38, your status?
2: 38, I'm fine.
0: 21 06.

0: 3 David 36. Juveniles were there earlier and were asked to leave. They came back with more people. 6 of them are still in the business but are starting to walk out.
1: Copy.
0: 2107. And 3 David 36 now stating that they can cancel last thing going towards the Asian Mall.
1: Copy. Keep my call open. I'll head over to the Asian Mall.
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1: Juking 26.
0: I've got King 25 is calling all the other on it. He's aware.
1: King 21 away. Three David 38. Two Lincoln 30.
2: Two Lincoln 30.
3: Three David 38.
1: Carriage Oaks Apartments, 12401 Oak Park Boulevard, apartment 109 for a one-year-old male who had spilled hot soup on himself. Ambulance is en route. 24355 Highway 65, lot number 162, 16-year-old son threatened to take the caller's life. Says that he's being unstable. The caller does say that he will be cooperative, but he's unaware of the call.
3: Howdy.
1: 2108.
2: Copy.
1: 21.
0: 3 Lincoln 40, I'll divert to that.
1: 3 Lincoln 40, 2109.

0: Ceiling 10-30, ceiling 10-40, with this an ambulance to stand by for a hold.
1: Wait, 30 cars now.
0: 10-11.
1: 735 traffic.
0: Sure, Arbor 35.
1: Henry Boy Victor, 170, Gator Converge.
0: 21-11.
2: Three Mary 31.
0: Three Mary 31.
2: Cars will be clear if my car ends, and then can you start me a new call at Walmart for harassment report?
0: 21-11.

0: Gene and 25.
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0: Avenue. 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They're in a vehicle in the driveway. Ambulance about to stand by.
1: Copy. Can you have her meet us at the end of the driveway, please?
2: 40-42, 10-10.
0: 10-4, we'll try. 21-12.
1: 40-42, 21-12.

0: 15 and 25. It'll be a gray Chevy Suburban, and the caller is in the vehicle with him, and now he's leaving. We're getting more.
1: Copy.
0: 2113.

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1: Ten four, that he was aware.
0: Everything.
1: You're welcome, and we did lose the phone disconnected and we're unable to call back.
0: Sorry.
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1: 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My caller on a 911 only phone. Give the address, then disconnect. We can't call back.
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0: Johnsville Elementary, 991 125th Avenue, for a group of teenagers who vandalized their caller's house several times, are now at this location, also shooting off fireworks. They're walking towards the cul-de-sac, two on bikes, one on foot walking towards the cul-de-sac, unknown where the others went.
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0: Information for squads on a possible DK driver. Last seen northbound Highway 65 from Highway 10. Lane to lane, almost hit a guardrail. Appears to be license plate Edward Lincoln Edward 312. Plate showing clear but not on file. No follower. Case number 974 at 2122. For David 41, seeing them again, running down Buchanan Circle, eastbound.
1: David 41, 10-4.
0: 21-23.

0: Trail 35 traffic.
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0: Hey, Lincoln 40.
1: Hey, Lincoln 40.
0: And they call 18164 Highway 65, lot number 6, for a 10-year-old male who attacked his mom, is having behavioral issues. Ambulance from to standby.
1: Okay. 3013 as well. I'm in the area.
0: 3013, 2126.
1: Three number forty,
0: 2126.
1: Dave 43.

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1: Village Parkway off of Lake.
0: 2127.
1: 3013. You certainly have ambulance to stand by.
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0: 537 Harrison Street. Caller reporting there's a 6 or 7 year old autistic male in the area with no adults around, just running down the street and into people's garages. Thinks he lives nearby but doesn't know the address.
1: Okay.
0: 2129.
1: Number 40 out.
0: 3 number 40, 2129.
1: 2 Lincoln 30, line is cleared in.
0: 2 Lincoln 30, 2130.

0: Jonesville Elementary was reopened. Our caller is now following them. They haven't advised to stop. They're at 126th Avenue in Buchanan. 126th Lane in Buchanan. Copy. 2131.
1: 2 North 30.
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1: A pending call, suspicious activity. Caller from 1250 135th Avenue reporting to a lawn care company nearby. They can see somebody with a flashlight walking around. Business should be closed.
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0: 3 David 35, caller's son was following them in a silver Mazda 3. Phone call after checking. Copy.
1: 2 Victor 21 traffic.
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0: Target 1500 109th Avenue, at least 20 vehicles in the parking lot causing issues on the Huntington Bake side. Loud, erratic driving and speeding.
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1: 2137. 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
0: One Paul Zebra and 957. 46 and University. North Bell.
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1: Coon Rapids Rescue 1, showing you clear at 2152. Choice 23, can I get the letters on that license plate one more time?
0: Forty-fourth and Central. I mean, 44th and University.

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0: Kimmelot Square Apartments, 11501 Raven Street. Somebody with a powerful laser pointer keeps shining on RP's house and in the cars. The bright green light can see the kids with the laser, possibly in the back of the parking lot.
1: Gabby.
0: 2155.
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0: Two 3 7 1 0 4th Street. Starting an ambulance and rescue for an 83-year-old male has T cell leukemia, feeling very weak with a high temperature.
1: Copy, I have him advised.
0: 22.

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1: Yeah, 35.
0: 3013, car's clear.
2: 3013, 2202.
0: San Victor Mary, 709, 2100 block of Main.
1: 2202.
0: Anoka Dispatch, Rum River Lieutenant 14 around.
1: Rum River Lieutenant 14, shutting around, you have no squad.
0: Copy, no squad.
1: 2202.
3: Anoka Dispatch, Coon Rapids, Rescue 2 is clear, 143rd.
1: Coon Rapids, Rescue 2, shutting you clear, 2203.

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0: 22,
2: yes.
3: Candy 4, checking car status.
1: All right, 3 Mary 32, same traffic.
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1: The school parking lot off Ferry Street and Martin Street. Recognizing there's a car in there with the headlights on for about 40 minutes. Nobody's been in the vehicle.
2: 2 Mary 24, your status?
3: Good, thank you.
0: Okay.
1: 2212.
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1: Rum River, Lieutenant 14, showing you arriving at 2213.
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1: 4 William 4.
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1: 4 William 44.
2: Area 5th Avenue and Gulf Street. Have an open line within 25 meters. Flooding on 5th Avenue just north of Gulf. Sounds like Pocatello.
4: Traffic, George Yellow John 356, 7900 block, Able.
1: 2213.
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2: 2213.
5: Tamara 25, traffic.
1: Tamara 25.
5: Zebra, Victor, Nora 336, eastbound 694, at Central.
1: 2214.

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1: Tumari 24.
2: Cooking 26, traffic.
0: Lincoln George Mary, 797-6300 block, Highway 65.
2: Cooking 26.
1: 2215.
2: No plates on a silver Cadillac sedan, main in Round Lake. I'll make that Round Lake in River Rapids.
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0: 2216.
2: Information for squads and a traffic complaint from 163 Wildflower Drive in Lionel Lakes. The caller's husband was backing out of the driveway and an SUV came very close to hitting him. License plate, Robert Union Lincoln 164, lone male driver, last seen going northbound on Antelope from Wildflower. Shows clear to a Chevy HHR to 95008 Lexington Avenue in Circle Pines. No follower, case number 010 at 2216.
0: 3-Victor-31. 3-Victor-31.
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0: 2222. 4 William 44, your status?
2: 4 William 44, I'm fine, thank you.
0: 2222. Two Mary 25, checking your status.
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0: 2222.

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1: Oh.
0: Misfit Saloon, 821 East River Road for a male refusing to leave the bar. Still working on further. 22-23.
2: 2-King-06.
0: 2-King-06.
2: We'll be inside the house checking for the female here. Can you start a line or retain the stage?
0: Copy. 22-23.

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0: 1324. 4880, 127 Circle for an 60-year-old female, blood pressure spiking, right eye numbness and tingling, ambulance en route.
1: Copy.
0: 2224.
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0: 4843, you have the last. 2224.

0: Okay, dispatch. All Rum River fire units are clear.
1: All Rum River fire units are clear at 2225.
2: 3 Bravo 37. I'd be advising the mail got into a tan van and drove away. Unsure of the direction. Would like to be seen, but trespassing the mail. Believe he's been trespassed before.
3: Okay, dispatch. Joe SPM, I get foreign route, 127th port.
4: It's okay.
2: 2225.
1: As you mentioned before, showing you on 2225.

0: Dreamer, everyone.
1: Dreamer, everyone.
0: One 03, 71½ way for a white sedan that previously broke into the garage is now parked out by the mailbox. Nobody's inside the vehicle.
1: Copy. Can you confirm they broke into the caller's garage or a different garage?
0: Copy. 2228.
2: 3 Victor 31, checking your status.
3: 31, clear.
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0: 22-28, through Mary 31. Previously it was the RP garage.
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0: 22-29, through Hayes 31, your status.
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0: Check the stoplight at Round Lake and 138th Lane. Passerby reporting the traffic light is out.
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0: 2230.

0: 2 Mary 25, traffic.
1: 2 Mary 25.
0: Edward Henry, Henry 778, westbound 694 at University.
1: 2231.

0: 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Our caller can't see anybody in the backyard, but they can see on camera that a male exited the vehicle at 2012 this evening.
1: Copy.
0: 2232.
2: 3-10-31.
3: 10-31.
1: Right, Mary 31. Can you just type the caller? I'll direct.
0: 3 Mary 31, 2232.
2: 1446 120th Avenue, return call to location. Domestic issues, significant other took the child in the house and barricaded them both inside.
3: Okay.
2: 2232.
1: 3 King 34, back.
2: 3 King 34, 2232.

Information for squaws on a traffic complaint. Street racers at the intersection of Highway 65 and 81st Avenue. Last seen headed southbound on Highway 65. 7 to 8 vehicles, license plate on one of them, Zebra Mary Edwards 644, showing clear out of Blaine to a 2013 Mercedes. Several vehicles have flags on them, last seen headed into Fridley. No follower, case number 027 at 2233.

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2: 3013, the phone call to jail.
0: 0-13, copy.
2: 2254. 3-King, 31.
0: 31.
2: Advising, nothing's been physical, only a verbal altercation today. RP's also making comments that he's going to break a window. We're trying to advise her to wait for the police drive.
0: Kill me.
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0: 2 King 25. We'll call first to assist Hennepin County for a death notification.
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0: 2236.
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0: 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We'll be all investigating.
1: Bradley, engine 2 arriving, investigating at 2253.

0: Throughout with 38, Charlie.
1: 37. Bravo 37.
0: White Lakes is no flags. Wisconsin. From us, Greenhaven.
1: 2255. David 38, your status?
2: 38, I'm fine.
1: 2255.

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1: David 35.
0: On 1226 Baltimore Street, Unit I, Ida, male on the line reporting wife is intoxicated and verbally arguing with everyone. Thinks a female needs to be sent to detox.
1: Gabby.
2: Okay, so that's for the engine 2.
0: 2256. 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
2: Do you have a key holder or property manager on file?
0: Not that I'm seeing right away, but let me look at the premise history to see if I can find an old alarm call.
2: Received.
0: 2257.

0: For the engine 2.
1: Engine 2.
0: I found a call back in December where a permit management called in for Janelle Cole. Do you want me to try giving her a call and have her respond?
1: That'd be wonderful. Thank you.
2: Information for cars on an officer safety cops alert. Information from Sherburne County, but originally out of Itasca County.
0: 2257.

0: for vehicle Frank Zebra Henry 757, which is a Jeep Renegade, blue in color, out of Grand Rapids. Cops alert state the welfare check male threatening to harm himself does have firearms. However, we have information from Sherburne that they're changing the cops alert that they do not want the vehicle stopped. So at this point, it's information only. Display case number 039 for further 2258. 3 King 29.
1: 3 King 29.

0: 1023-94 Flame for a physical domestic. Caller's daughter attacked her physically. It'll be a 21-year-old female. Parties are separated. Female's known to use narcotics, is intoxicated as well.
1: Got me.
0: 2259. 3 David 35. Parties are separated. Caller will be waiting outside. 35, copy. 2259.

0: We didn't have any. The keyhole that we had was, the phone number was to the building. I called their after hour emergency number. He said there should be a tech on site somewhere. He's going to have them go to apartment 306 or 206 and come speak with you guys.
1: Received. I'm going to check in now. We're just talking to him.
0: Happy. 302.

0: 614 141st Lane. Check on a possible suicidal 15-year-old. Sounds like a friend saw a post that she was mentioning drinking bleach to harm herself. Unknown if her parents are home and aware, and no one's been able to get a hold of the female.
1: Copy, Adam, for you.
0: What was the last part? Sorry, I didn't copy.
1: Adam, for you also.
0: Copy, 2303. Two King, 26.
2: King, 26.
0: Trailer Terrace Apartment, 9900 Redwood Street, Unit 123, ambulance and rescue route for a 40-year-old female vomiting and feeling weak.
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3: Myself and 37 are trying to catch up to a motorcycle in excess 120 westbound Highway 10 from 7th Avenue.
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3: It's going to be through a Thursday at this point. Probably speeds of at least 160.
0: Through a Thursday, speeds of 160, 2305.

0: to run yesterday. If we don't have ice on it any longer, we're going to shut down and just make sure it didn't crash.
1: If we no longer have eyes on it, we're going to shut down the pursuit or attempt to catch up and check in the area. 2306.
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4: What was the last known?
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0: Area of Thurston. We lost it in the curves there. I'm assuming based on the speed that gets to westbound Highway 10.
1: 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Showing you clear. 2306.
0: I believe it was a blue in color sport bike. I didn't get a good look at the driver. Just want to make sure that Elk River Police and Sugar County don't. We can clear the channel.
1: 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We'll clear the channel. 2307. 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
1: 10-4, 23-19.

0: Regarding a previous call a couple hours ago for a suspicious vehicle, 1250 135th Avenue, caller's daughter is reporting that there's a white truck parked by the barn with a window open and someone inside. Possibly saw a silhouette of someone from the RP's garage as well. They have a phone number and contact info on line 9 if needed. 3-38, checking your status.
1: 3-40, got it.
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1: 23 21.
0: Heights 31.
1: Four 935 Tyler Street in a duplex to the south of this location. Neighbors are outside yelling and arguing. Was physical earlier. Unknown if it still is. Group of people. Unknown how many.
0: Got it.
1: 2321.

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1: 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We have a 911 hang up impending.
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0: 279 Baldwin Circle with a 5 to 7 minute time delay of 4 males running down the street grabbing bikes. 3 white males, 1 black male, 15 to 16 years old, last seen southbound through the lot.
1: Copy.
0: 2327.
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0: 3832.
2: That domestic impending is related to our crime.
0: Copy. I'll link them and clear it.

Through David 35. Through David 35. One 21 10 Harper's Court for an 81-year-old female who fell yesterday. Now has severe hip pain. Ambulance en route. Copy, Avalon Advisor. 2334.

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1: Unable to locate suspects and no pair of probes. Cars will be clear.
0: 2337. 4843, your status?
3: 3 King 29, I have that animal calling on in the area.
0: 3 King 29, 2338. 4843, checking your status.
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0: 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Ambulance is en route.
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0: Power Lodge, 6781 Highway 10 for an audible alarm. 2347. To Adam 36, car status. 2347. 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

0: 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Coon Rapids Rescue 2 out 11751 XM. 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
0: I'm dealing with a gray passenger car and get your plate in a second, occupied by one. We'll be in the parking lot just north, correction east of Aldi.
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1: This states at Fridley 5700 East River Road, apartment 115 for a 73-year-old female with leg sores, pain in hip and diabetic, ambulance en route.
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0: Nine 033 Lake Drive for domestic. 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
1: Got it.
0: 4 minutes.

0: Zebra 37 in North 40. It's going to be a white female, about 5'5", with glasses, wearing all black, carrying a duffel bag. Unknown direction of travel on foot. And she is now back, wanting to get a vape. We'll try to get a direction this time.
1: Zebra 37, cross copy.
0: 6 minutes. And Zebra 37, she's out of the house again. It'll be unknown direction on Lake Drive. We'll try to keep the caller to have some eyes on her to see which way.
1: I copy. I'm in the air.
0: 7 minutes. Three King 31.
2: 31.
0: Regarding the medical at 11751 Exeon Boulevard, Alina is requesting routine response back to the location.
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2: Stand by.
0: Legend of Columbia Heights, 3700 Juicet Parkway. There are people in the lobby that don't live there. Black male with dreads, older male in a green shirt near the library. Call taker adding more. 18 minutes. And 3, King 31, car status? 13, 31, King 32 status?
1: We're good.
0: 18 minutes.

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2: 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Looks like one's crawling into a trunk.
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0: 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And our caller spoke with the landlord about the individuals, and landlord advised to trespass them.
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0: 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I have Rebel 46, no take.
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0: 3-0-48-0-13. 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

0: Zebra48 for a description. 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

0: 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We'll be out investigating. 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

0: 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Caller believes he's going to be walking towards Now Then Boulevard and then head towards Anoka, if he's on foot.
1: 0487.
0: 47.
2: Mary 33.
0: Okay, Mary 33.
2: I'll be out with 2 at North Star Lane off East River. Transits.
0: 3 Mary 33.
2: He's out with 2 at the Transit Center North Star. I'll be in route to him.
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2: 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We'll get to it after this. We're close.
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0: 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Caller advising that staff is refusing to let the resident in. We're working on further.
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0: 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I'm sorry, we'll take the channel.
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Could you go down Nelson Boulevard to 175th, take that west, and then go to the Rhinestone cul-de-sac that heads north from there, and wait there in case the tracks continue southbound?

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0: 746 Canon team's going to try to reacquire track. Call directly south of the call location.
1: Okay, now we'll be trying to reacquire the track, the house just south of the location, 129th.

0: I just made contact with him over the phone. 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
1: Copy.
0: 136.

0: I've been digging through records. He doesn't have any close contacts with anyone in the area. Closest contact with anyone is 15700 block of Hedgehog and Ramsey. Otherwise, pretty much everything's in Anoka and Heights.
1: Okay, thank you.

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0: Well, with Norpol X-ray 660 and Frank Tom Tom 948 at the wildland area off Lexington.
1: 148.
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1: 3-0-35.
0: Robert Mary Boy, 701, 35E northbound at Main Street.
1: 153.

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0: Two, 3111 Navajo Street. Caller's boyfriend is spitting and screaming at her. We're working on further.
1: Chubby, 21 to back.
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0: 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She's pregnant and thinks that he might have gone outside. We'll get a description.
1: Joey.
0: 210.

0: Victor Cars, sounds like the male is inside. He's being heard in the background asking when police are going to get there. He might be coming down from a meth.
1: Victor Cars, Roger.
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1: Sure, it's perfect.
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0: Call in America, 789 53rd Avenue. Alarm company reporting audible alarm.
1: Okay.
0: 222.
2: Mary 31 back.
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1: Negative.
0: Got it.
1: 225.

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0: Avenue. We got a text to 911 stating a 14-year-old took pills in a suicide attempt. Ambulance en route to standby.
1: Copy.
0: 234.
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1: 3 Mary 31.
0: All right, traffic is pending. I see a vehicle going northbound to Central that appears to be sparking. I believe that might be the vehicle trying to catch up.
1: Copy. You see a vehicle swerving northbound Central. He'll be trying to catch up.
0: 3 Mary 31 is going to be the vehicle. He's sparking, tires out, going westbound Medtronic.
1: Copy. Tires sparking, westbound Medtronic. 240.
0: Unit by state. We'll be following at a distance so we can get some more cars.
1: Copy. We'll advise state. You'll be following at a distance. 240.
2: 33 state traffic.
1: 3 Mary 33. 3 Mary 33. 3 Mary 32. 240.

0: 331. We're stopped west on Medtronic, right in front of Medtronic.
1: Joseph, I got Brooklyn Center behind me. It sounds like it's their car.
2: Copy. 241.

Channel One's also been held for the incident. All other traffic moved to Anokatak 1, 241.

0: 3 Marine 31, car is clear. One detained.
1: 3 Marine 31, car is clear. One is detained. 244.
0: Three Mary 31, do we have a canine incoming?
1: I can get one started. Three King 29.
2: Three King 29.
1: Fridley has a vehicle stop that Hennepin was in pursuit of there at... They were in front of the Medtronic building off of Central at a specific location asking for a canine if available.
2: Okay, no.
1: 245.
0: Three Mary 31, we had one flee from the car northbound from the 700 block Medtronic.
1: Three King 29, are you still on three? On seven, I mean.
2: That works.
1: They're going to be just west of 65, that side, right in front of the building.
2: Got it.
1: 3 Mary 31, you had one flee northbound from the 700 block of Medtronic. And 3 Mary 31, I'm going to be stacking a physical domestic on you at 381 Hugo Street. Mail in the location, busting the house up, is physically assaulting people when you're clear. 245.
0: Copy.
1: 3 King 06.
3: 06.

0: Preferably has an in-progress domestic 381 Hugo Street. They're tied up on the traffic. Do you have anybody available to start? It's going to be physical. A male is inside breaking items and physically assaulting people.
1: 10-4, we'll have a couple around shortly.
0: 246.
2: Three Mary 31. Can we take the channel for now and then does height have any cars that are available? Can we check on flight as well?
3: Three Mary 31, you have the channel. We have started Coon Rapids to the call.
4: Team 31, you can show myself and 34 en route to that Freely Domestic.
3: I'm going to check in on flight.
0: King 31 and 34, copy. And if you want to switch to a NOCATAC 1, that's where Channel 1 dispatch will be. Thank you for the assist.
4: Copy.
0: 247.
5: 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We have Brooklyn Center with us. 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
1: 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They're patched with LTAC 1 right now. 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
1: Hey, Brayton, to Fridley on LTAC 1. 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
0: 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We're trying to gather further information. 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

0: Hey, Marissa, I have a vehicle that's leaving the perimeter area, going west on 57 towards 7th. Get the Medtronic in 7th Park and take a look at that.
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2: 303.
0: 303, two vehicles pulling into 3957.
1: That was 3957?
0: 390.
1: 303.
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2: 3A32. Sedan just went eastbound on 57th from 7th.

0: 3-1, I have eyes on that car with the drone. 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
0: Is Atlanta coming code?
1: And for it looks like on line 11, they're calling emergency.
0: Copy, thank you.
1: 319.

0: 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I can't get details with the IR, though, so I can't confirm if they're suspect or just a resident.
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2: 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Like, split in the intersection? Just north on Marigold?
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0: Correct. On Marigold, directly north of Quincy, so if you're going so four houses east from Monroe onto Marigold Terrace.
2: Copy. And what was our physical description of the driver again?
0: Under black male, black sweatshirts, dark pants.
2: Copy. We're walking over. We're 58th and Jackson, heading west right now.
4: .33 to .31. I'm on Marigold in West Florida. Do you want me to head over there?

0: if you want to. I believe it's probably going to be the homeowner, just off of his behavior. But still worth a check, considering the canine was all over kind of that nearby area. Third degree, if you start rolling down Marigold, I'll guide you in.
1: All right.

0: after those two cars on your left, stop just after those, and it's going to be the house in front of you after you stop.
1: 3 George 31.
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1: 356 Forest Drive, a 20-month-old male having seizure, ambulance en route.
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0: Male's walking out on the driveway to where it's you.
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0: 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Still no track yet.
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0: 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Just so you're aware, I'm going to send a homeowner north on Westmore Lake Road to 59th. 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
2: 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No track.
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1: Is there a free dog that could give me a call, switch to line 3 for a number?

0: The only dog we have in the county is assisting the Fridley incident. Would be a significant delay. Is that okay?
1: Yeah, thank you, disregard.
0: 328.

0: Mary 33-31. That vehicle registers the CELO apartments to 5851 building. You want to shift some cars over there?
1: Stand by. Mary 31 to the canine.
0: Go ahead. We're 620-57th.
1: Are you catching anything at all on while you're going around? Any sense?
0: We're air setting on something right now, heading back east. We're not hot at the moment, but we're nose down, pushing.
1: Copy. 73, let's hold what we got for now.
0: Sounds good.

0: neighboring 8195. I have an Uber driver here trying to pick someone up from 5400 7th Street Northeast, if we believe that's related at all.
1: Just confirm you said 5400 7th?
0: Affirm. Hey,

0: I don't think so. If they have a name, try and check it. Like I said, these are probably even juveniles. So, if it's juvenile, then possibly, but I don't believe so. That's pretty far south.
1: Okay, most info I can get is the first name of Sean. No further info on who he's picking up.
0: Copy. Yeah, I don't believe that's going to be it then.
1: Copy that. I'm going to send him out central and have him go south, go around our track.
0: Copy, thank you.

0: K9 to drone team, we're at 66057. I don't know if you can see where we entered in the backyard here. Duck's showing interest back here, but we're coming up short at the moment.
1: Copy. Yeah, I'm directly overhead of you right now.
0: Copy.

Dreamer 32, if you guys want to have anyone shift over to the our old address, you're probably good to do that now. We're just still working on reacquiring from where you picked up on 57th.

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1: Five nine zero 57th Ave, and we're working west.

0: 3 June 31. Drake Apartments 10021 Drake Street, Apartment 305. Check the welfare of children in the apartment. Further on the call.
1: Give me.
0: 348.
2: 34 back.
0: 334, 348.

0: 3 Mary 31 to the Heights car that followed that car near the beginning of the perimeter.
1: 3 Mary 32, go ahead.
0: Where did that car pull into?

0: pulled into 390-57. There was two black males that were in it, but none of them matched the description that you gave, and they went into that residence.
1: Got it. Can you again with that address one more time?
0: 390-57.
1: Copy. Sounds like that address may be related to all this. Speaking with the one suspect's mother who's in custody.
0: Okay. You want me to head over to 57th and 7th and just keep an eye on the street in case they come back on that car?
1: Sure, if you want to shift up just to the next street.

0: 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I'm going to do an area search back to the car and we can probably clear perimeter cars.
1: Copy, you got a pretty good radius of where you lost the track. Probably clear the perimeter cars, 352.
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0: Once the K9 has returned, we can break down the channel. And I'll have 3 Mary 32 go to the RO's address to try and make contact with the RO vehicle.
1: Copy. 355.

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3: 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We'll communicate with Brooklyn Center on scene.
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Channel 1 is no longer being held for the incident. Resume normal traffic on the mains at 358. Channel 1 is no longer being held for the incident. Resume normal traffic on the mains at 358.

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0: One 1-1-999 Chisholm Street for a 39-year-old female with heartburn radiating through the shoulders. Had a tummy tuck approximately 2 weeks ago. Ambulance en route.
1: Copy.
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1: 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David 35, have a line of us. For David 35, 517.

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1: Got it.
0: 527.

0: For Rogues Assisted Living, 900 42nd Avenue, apartment 215. W. William, a line is requesting PD to start for a 66-year-old female with tooth pain. They're going routine, but they're requesting one squad to at least start.
1: Copy, one height 11, then route.
0: 550. Three Mary, 32.
2: 32.
0: Fire's being started to the landmark 6490 Central Avenue for a tree across the street that's on fire. Smoke and flames have been seen.
2: Copy.
0: 551.

0: Thanks. 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What are you, Special Agent Johnny?
1: Johnny, help. That's great.

0: 7th Avenue and East River Road. At the Anoka Massage parking lot, there's a homeless male throwing rocks into the street. Black male wearing a dark shirt in his 20s. We have a second caller on this from the Mr. Car Wash, stating same. 558.
1: Anoka Dispatch, Ridley Engine 2 is arriving.
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1: Three Nora 40.
0: Second and medical on you, I'm at 13328 Pierce Street for an 82-year-old male, difficulty breathing, ambulance en route.
1: 3940, copy.
0: 559.
2: 1 Adam 26, I can get that.
0: 1 Adam 26, 559. 1 David 16. 16.

0: 977 90th Avenue for an 80-year-old male on the floor, not responding, found him on the floor. Caution note for the garage code. Ambulance is en route.
1: Okay.
0: 6 o'clock.
1: David 18, back.
0: 1 David 18, 6 o'clock.

0: Okay, that's right. It's really interesting too.
1: Three 31,
0: I'm good here. 601. Really interesting too. We have an update. It's just tree branch on fire on a power line. We have no issues as far as active fire going on.
1: Copy. Tree branch on fire on the power line. No active issues at 601.

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0: Negative, you can show them clear too.
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1: Might as well.
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1: I'll be out with the race 31.
2: 6:15.
0: One Lincoln 20.
2: One Lincoln 20.
0: Road to jail with a mail.
2: 6:15.

0: 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Caller's going to be checking on the driver and getting a DOT number.
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0: Oak Terrace Estate, 6545 Highway 10, Unit 710. Caller advising that CO detectors are going off. We are starting fire.
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0: Hundred Seventeenth Avenue and Monroe Street, or Peace. Saying there's a stop sign that was down. It occurred during the night. There's tire tracks also.
1: Sorry.
0: 652.

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0: Six, 6545 Highway 10 in Northwest, number 710, assist. Fire to change fire alarm. 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
0: 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Ambulance being rough.
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0: 752.

0: Moline Concrete, 415 Lilac Street. Enter through the main parking lot. Be the thing on the right where the front end loader is parked. 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They got him out from under it now. He is conscious and breathing. Ambulance and rescue will be en route.
1: Copy.
0: 754.
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2: Finalize Chief 1, show me arriving.
3: Finalize Chief 1, arriving 76.

0: Yeah, there should be somebody duff flag down the rig. It's going to be the building on the right where the front end loader is parked. Substitute.
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0: LX engine 3 and 1 are on scene, 77.

0: unopened fish line, like engine one arriving.
1: Final Lakes engine one is arriving 78.
2: One David 17.
3: 17.
2: 2748 105th Avenue for a property damage accident. Sounds like the other vehicle is trying to leave. 750.
0: No, Lionel Lake Chief 1.
1: Lionel Lake Chief 1.
0: Mid-40s male, conscious alert. ETA on lineup.
1: Male's conscious and alert. Get you an ETA on the line, since you have.
3: She's clear.
2: One David 17.
1: Andrew Petroski 3 is clear, 79.
3: What?
1: 2800 Lionel Lakes Chief 1.
0: Go ahead.
1: 89 minutes.
2: Suspect vehicle is a white truck with green lettering that says adaptive. They went northbound on Alamo Street.
0: Copy that, 6 minutes.
1: Copy.
2: 759.
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2: 1 Lincoln 20.
3: 1 Lincoln 20.
2: 65 after 217th Avenue for a vehicle versus deer. The deer is injured in the middle of the roadway. 8th, unadvised.
3: 7 4 2.
2: 802.

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0: 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Caller only saw boots underneath a blue blanket. 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
0: At the Government Center, 2100 3rd Avenue, Unit 261. There's an ex-employee that's refusing to leave. That was terminated this morning. We're working on further.
1: Copy.
0: 822.
2: Bravo, if I will take that advice, court security as well.
0: Bravo, 5823. Queen Mary 11. Queen Mary 11.
3: Anyway.
0: 1028. East Columbus 694, east of East River Road for Private Image Excellence. States being advised.
1: 1028.
3: Sorry.
0: 823. 18291 Idlewise Street for a residential burglary alarm covering the north bedroom glass break.
1: 10-4.
0: 823.

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1: Rescue 4.
0: PD's wondering if they're needed.
1: Negative, but we could use that ETA on the lineup.
0: 10-4, 825.
1: You can disregard that. We just lost some points.
0: Copy, 825.

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0: Cedar Green Apartments, 1145 116th Avenue. By the fire pit, there's two juvenile black males. The caller would like removed and trespass as they don't live there. One will be wearing black clothing, the other will be wearing dark brown shirt and gray pants.
1: Hi.
0: 838.
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2: 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Heard a child in the background. Can't call back to the 911 only phone.
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0: What's on Main Street from Round Lake? Caller's. A newer Chevy Silverado. We're currently directing them to the base. Caller's in a silver Jetta with black fenders.
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0: Charlie Terrace Apartments, 9900 Redwood Street, Unit 204, for a 46-year-old female with high blood pressure. The apartment door is unlocked. Ambulance and rescue.
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0: I'll be out at 2344 45th Avenue Northeast on a follow up with 4 Heights 40.
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0: One King 14.
1: King 14. Nobody this fast. Coon Rapids Rescue 1 has arrived. Coon Rapids Rescue 1 has arrived. 902.
0: Eldorado Oak Apartments, 11800 Eldorado Street, Northwest. In the upper lot, there is a silver passenger car, yellow, Charles X-ray 379, occupied by one male that appears to be sleeping. Sergeant Alina and Rescue to standby.
1: Copy.
0: 902.
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0: 115-902.
1: Okay, Coon Rapids Rescue 3 is en route, 11800 Eldorado Street on the bumper. Coon Rapids Rescue 3 is en route, 903.

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2: Union 15.
0: Hey, Trusky 2 is on scene, 916. Southbound St. Francis Boulevard from 164th Lane. Caller is following a possible DK driver, a dark gray truck that can't stay between the lines and has pulled out in front of other vehicles, currently coming up to Alpine. 916.

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0: Walmart at 13020 Riverdale Drive for a audible burglary alarm covering zone 180.
1: Sorry.
0: 1-King-15 to back. 1-King-15,
1: 1-King-15.
0: 1-King-15. Caller's currently stopped at the light at Sunwood Drive and happened to get the plate, Nora Adam Lincoln 850.
1: 918.

0: 1 Union 15, they're now crossing Bunker Lake Boulevard.
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0: 1 Bravo 18, did you copy?
2: Bravo 18, go ahead.
0: We have a caller following a possible DK driver, dark gray truck, Nora Adam Lincoln 850. They're currently southbound Highway 47, passing Bunker Lake Boulevard.
1: Got it.
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2: 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I'm out of position. Can you advise to stay there and I will back 1 King 15 for that call?
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0: Riverside Apartments, 1845 Ferry Street, Unit 309. Maintenance calling in a door that was damaged by an evicted tenant and is unsure if they're still inside the apartment.
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0: 937.

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0: 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She is breathing, ambulance, en route. 947.
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0: 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Caller to be seen for a follow up regarding his lost dog.
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1: 17.
0: 3235 91st Curve. Check the location for a female. She's not answering the phone, and deputies have a dog that belongs to her.
1: Great.
0: 1023.

0: 12350 Zambroda Circle, Unit B Boy, for a white, purple, and light blue work van that was sitting in the caller's driveway for over 25 minutes. 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
1: Copy.
0: 1025.
1: 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I'll check it.
0: I'm David 17, 1025.

0: River Point Apartment, 7825 East River Road. At the very back of the parking lot between the garages and the dumpsters for a blue Hyundai hatchback, license 1, Paul Sam 551, that's been running since 6:30, unknown if it's occupied.
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1: Got it.
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0: Walgreens at 10686 University Avenue Northwest. Caller saying that a male hit her mother with a vehicle door, a white male with a beard, ball cap, shorts, and a t-shirt. We're working on further.
1: Okay.
0: 1038.
2: Lincoln 15 in the back.
0: Lincoln 15, 1039. One King 12.
3: One King 12.
0: Poles 12785 Riverdale Boulevard Northwest. A 76-year-old female who fell on the sidewalk and split her chin open is on blood thinners. Ambulance en route.
3: Copy.
0: 1039.
1: Okay, dispatch, correct. Rescue 3 is en route. 12785 Riverdale Boulevard on a fault.
4: 1-14, I'll be out with that.
0: 1-14, 1039.
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1: Good.
0: Male left in a white SUV, possibly a Dodge Durango, southbound on University.
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3: Okay, can you tell her to come to the door? It's me at the door.
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2: King 13.
0: Spring Brook Apartments, 19183rd Avenue. Somewhere on the second floor, there's possibly a domestic. Caller thinks it's physical and verbal. They're hearing someone screaming. Caller says their apartment is shaking.
3: Caller believes the male was under the influence and will now take a phone call since he left.
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0: When a car is available, Harbor Senior Living, 5300 4th Street, on the third floor, common room, 62-year-old male, fell earlier, having some confusion, ambulance and rescue en route.
1: Copy, have some advisors needed.
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0: One 2480 Crane Street Northwest. 75-year-old male having confusion and pain after knee surgery yesterday. Ambulance and rescue en route.
1: Copy.
0: Up to
1: my
0: west.
1: 255.
0: 1 Victor 12 your cross.
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0: 255.
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4: 1056.
6: 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Can you ask the rescue 2s and route to the medical on Crane Street?
0: Bravo 17. At the co-location vehicle is in the driveway, 1056.
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4: 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Caller to be seen for a follow-up.
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2: Just checking to see if you copied the call.
1: Yeah, I put us in route.
0: 15351 Iguana Street Northwest. A neighbor trespassed onto RP's property and verbal threatened to assault the RP's husband. Nothing physical and no weapons seen. The neighbor's currently at the residence, back at their residence at 814 153rd Lane Northwest.
2: 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Which units en route? 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
2: 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Stepfather is intoxicated and hit RP's little brother. Getting more info.
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0: Urban Air 10, Coon Rapids Boulevard. A homeless male, black male wearing all black, is graffitiing the door of the cell phone tower building near the Modern Sportsman. He's using the Sharpie to write on the walls. No weapons, see.
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0: SBMG 6 is en route, switching attack A is an Adam, 1122. 11232 Terrace Road. Caller believes they may be seeing a house that's on fire, possibly at 11215 Terrace Road. Ambulance and fire department will be en route.
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0: 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One Mary 11, a phone call domestic.
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0: 4635 Washington Street. 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Haven't heard from them in 20 days. 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Daughter's also not in school. There's alcohol use at the location. RP would like a phone call after.
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0: 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A downed wire in the backyard. Unknown what kind of type. Not sparking or arcing fires and roof.
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3: No, could dispatch SPM Rescue 4.
4: Bravo 17, traffic.
0: 1 Bravo 17.
4: Dealer plate 29139 David, eastbound 10 at Round Lake.
3: No, good dispatch. SPM Rescue 4.
0: SPM Rescue 4. Club 37.
5: 1915, can you check what type fire that I need to plate?
3: Will you have a Blaine TSO respond to Davenport and 109th occupied stall going east by Raising Cane's?
0: 1-15-10-4. Property that was eastbound 109th in the area of Davenport, Raising Cane's, is it blocking?
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0: Copy. 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

0: 17, clear.
1: Bravo 17, I'll for you too. 1 William 06.
2: 1 William 06.
3: Okay, 11. I'll be clear. You show me 10, 10.
1: The line is calling, saying they need to be let in.
2: Copy.
1: I'll for you too.
2: 11:43.
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1: Arriving at the jail now, final mileage 06.5. 12 o'clock. One King 12.
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0: The Wingate, 3420 Northdale Boulevard Northwest. RP is asking for an ambulance to help his coworker that has scratches on his face and a bloody nose. Has epilepsy but denies having a seizure. The friend is unaware of the call. Ambulance, ambulance, screen room.
1: Kenny.
0: 4 o'clock.

0: Okay, it's Fresh. Grand Rapids Rescue 3's in route 3420 Northdale Boulevard on a medical will be routine.
1: Grand Rapids Rescue 3 on route routine 1201.

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0: Copy, have them advised, please.
1: 1202.

0: We have in 12, I'll show you're arriving or en route to the call. The only information we got from the alarm company was Rice Creek Central. Does that help you at all?
1: Surely, Captain 12, copy. Thank you.
0: 1203.

0: 5550 Osborne Road. Security is requesting a response for a vehicle that pulled into the lot and hit several other vehicles and a light pole. Via Colorado plate, Edward Tom Ocean John 30. Security also saw a bottle of alcohol in a vehicle next to the driver. It's going to be for a white Jeep.
1: Hey.
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0: For Mary 22, 1204.
1: Nice 12.
0: One height to 12.
1: I'll take my current information. Main 07 will be clear.
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0: Dispatch, from the engine 2's arriving to a large commercial structure, nothing showing from the exterior. First, the engine 2 will be out investigating any connections.
1: Ridley, engine 2 arriving, a large commercial structure, not showing from the exterior of the investigating and in command at 1208.
2: One Bravo 17, phone call domestic report.
3: Copy.
2: 1208.
3: Okay, dispatch, Ridley Captain 12 arriving.
1: Ridley Captain 12, you're arriving at 1208.

0: 1 King 12 here.
1: Information for cars on a reckless driver northbound Central Avenue from 109th Avenue for a black Suburban, unknown license plate that's driving on the shoulder. No one is following. We'll advise State Patrol. Case number is 346 at 1210.
0: 1 King 12, your status?
2: King 12, I'm fine.
0: 1210.
3: Anoka dispatch, you can show all for the units clear. System should be in test now. They're just doing sprinkler work.
4: All for the units will be showing clear. System should be on test now. Doing sprinkler work. I'll make that note here. 1210.
0: 1 Adam, 20 phone call ordinance questions.
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0: 1218.
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0: Harbor Oaks of Andover, 16401 Lane, at Northwest, apartment number 324, 86-year-old female, dizzy, low oxygen, blood pressure is high, and possible AFib. Ambulance and rescue. Got
1: it. 1119.
2: 1 Adam 20, I have it.
0: 1 Adam 20, 1219.

0: Real Life Cooperative, 1555 Main Street Northwest, room number 222, an 85-year-old male with his tube stuck in the drive train of his wheelchair and can't get it loose. Maybe that's in room.
1: Have a line of advice.
0: 1220.
2: Okay, dispatch, and rescue one responding.
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0: One 218, 152nd Lane at Northwest. I'm company calling in a audible fire alarm for the smoke detector. Fire's in route.
1: Copy, fire advisor needed.
2: On ISO 7.
0: Pull from what?
3: On ISO 7.
1: I'll get dispatch from Anna Rescue 1.
3: Anna Rescue 1.
2: I'll be out at 4543 Polk Street, Northeast, POR check.
1: He's calling an all call for the 152nd.
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0: 314 107th Avenue. We had an open line within 16 meters, heard a baby crying, and a male was yelling and swearing. Line disconnected. We can't call back. It's 911 only phone. There is also a caution note for the address. 1222.
1: David 18, about.
0: I'm David 18, 1222.

0: 2 North, heard him clear. 2 North, 30, 1223.
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1: 1-20.
0: This is 1-26 with a fire advice, and I'll be out on the medical at Arbor Oak.
2: 4-18, clear.
1: M4-1223.
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0: Okay, dispatch, Enter Rescue 1 on scene, 150 foot.
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3: 1 Lincoln 20.
2: This will be for Linwood Township, 23945 Typo Creek Drive, Northeast. Vehicle versus fear, no injuries. Fear is partly blocking. 1225.

0: 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Phone call civil questions.
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0: Flexible Bend Apartments, 3101 111th Avenue, Northwest, Apartment 324. Secondhand info from the brothers' neighbors. They got 15 minutes ago. Male from a previous assault is in the lobby and was telling neighbors that he was going to find the brother.
1: Sorry.
0: 1227.
2: King 13 over.
0: One King 13, 1227.

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1: Avenue, upstairs unit, unknown apartment number. Caller's hearing banging, sounds like someone's kicking the door and hearing males arguing.
0: Copy.
1: 1228.

0: 907, when a car is available, 4357 Tyler Place, apartment number 8. We had a male on the line who gave the location, said he was feeling sick and then disconnected. He answered on call back. We now have a silent open line. Ambulance will be en route.
1: Copy.
0: 1229.
2: 1-King-15, you're still on the line. Can you disconnect? I'll call the caller direct.
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0: 1-David-17, rechecking car status. 1230.

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2: 4 Mary 22, don't I please?
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0: 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Andover engine 3 is arriving to a single family home. Nothing showing. 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

0: 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Dispatch. Number engine 2 is clear. The fire alarm goes off.
1: Andover engine 2 will be showing clear at 1233.
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0: We made contact with the homeowner. The fire alarm was due to construction. All Andover units will be clear.
1: 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Alarm was set off due to construction. I'll be showing all Andover units clear at 1235.

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0: 1236.
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0: Midwest, One Bank, 358-5 124th Avenue, Northwest, Suite Number 200. Suspicious male that's in the bank. It's a 30-year-old male, long hair tied up with branches, mustache, and blue jacket, white sandals. He's currently with the bank teller in the first office to the left. Male is possibly under the influence. He's trying to open a bank account.
1: Copy.
0: Hold this up.
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0: 1-11. 12-37.
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2: Five King 45.
3: My call will have to be reassigned to patrol.
0: 12-43.
1: David 17.
4: One David 17.
0: One King 11.
1: Take a line of routine mental health for transport, please. Adult female.
0: One King 11.
4: Renee cleared in. 12-44.
0: 210-628th Avenue Northwest. Two vehicle property damage, no injuries.
2: Copy.
0: 12-44. One King 14, one squad's available, stacking a phone call, civil questions.
5: Okay.
0: 12-44.

0: Pipe Rescue 2 arriving with the lineup.
1: Pipe Rescue 2 arriving with the lineup at 1245.
2: 735 368 Circle Northwest. Second info from the parties at this location. Domestic, the RP does have an OP male that's currently at the location. The RP is not home. They do have a history of hiding machetes and mental health history.
0: Copy.
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0: We are on disturbance in the parking lot of Human Services Building. If you could start a David car routine.
1: Sir, David Carr, that can start Human Services.
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0: 1426 823 90th Avenue Northwest. 48-year-old male is detoxing off meth and alcohol. He has arrest for seizures. Ambulance in room.
1: Copy.
0: Go for that.

0: Twin Cities Orthopedics, 311 124th Avenue, Northwest Suite 200. Second info, someone is sleeping in the handcuff spot in a gray Ford Escape. License plate is Edward Zebra Boy 590. The female driver is having shallow breathing, not waking up when knocking on the window.
1: Copy.
0: Maybe that's a rescue road. Talk to someone.
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0: 1 King 13, 1257.
3: 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Green Rapids Rescue 1 is en route to the medical on 90th Avenue. We'll be routine.
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0: Hi, V8155, Highway 65, at the front customer service. 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

Onion, you know, eleven. Onion, 11. One 4401 Nowland Boulevard Northwest. 83-year-old female lethargic and slurring words and stomach pains. Maybe I'll see

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0: what you say.
1: One Union, what?
0: One Union 11. I'll be clear. You can have a line advice.
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0: Beaver Columbus, Interstate 35, and Lake Drive. It's northbound Interstate 35. No property damage accident. Vehicle versus light pole. No injuries.
1: 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Can you have state advice?
0: 1319.
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0: On 109th Avenue and Radisson Road for a two-vehicle property damage. They pulled into the Holiday.
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0: 1325.

0: group home 25-6612 Avenue Northwest. Next friend is threatening the RP. That friend is known to use meth. It's just verbal only right now. They're not a resident of that group home. The white male, black hoodie, blue shorts.
1: No good at that. That's the owner before I see. Oh, is that gang? Sure. Thanks for that.
0: Okay.
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0: 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RV is requesting a welfare check on a 100-year-old female that the fall and may have broken her arm. Family is refusing to have her seen.
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0: 10341 Street Northwest. A 13-year-old male is very irate. His dad wouldn't pick him up and mom won't drive him over there. He's grabbing knives out of the drawer, trying to stab himself with a fork. The knives are away from him now.
1: Yeah.
0: 1336.
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0: Pine Point Apartment, 10705 Hanson Boulevard, Northwest. Apartment number 101. Welfare check on the neighbor's children. A 6-year-old was out in the hallway and defecated in the hallway. Was being watched by a 14-year-old son. They did get evicted from one of their apartments, and now they're living with the neighbor. The dad did come out and yelled at the 14-year-old. That's why the sister did that.
1: Got it.
0: 14-01.

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1: David 18.
0: Yeah. 748 Oak Ridge Trail. See the caller for a CSD report.
1: For me.
0: 14.
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1: 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You can show it. Engine 22 en route to 131st lane. Copy the note.
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0: 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Caller to be seen for a delayed theft report. They'll be waiting in a white Honda Civic.
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2: 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I copy. 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

0: 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RP would like to be seen having a tough day physically and mentally. Did not want to talk to the crisis line. Not suicidal, not intoxicated, but does use call cannabis.
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0: 1427.
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1: 6 Bravo 30. 6 Bravo 30. 6 Bravo 65 will be out at 820 West Main. Apartment 220 on follow up.
0: 1428. One King 12, phone call follow-up.
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0: 1430. Two Nora 30.
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0: LNR 22250 148th Avenue for a suspicious vehicle that has backed into a tree on the north side of the house. 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
0: Three 55 E 134th Avenue, Holly, to be seen for a neighbor domestic report.
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0: On 2840 Fillmore Street, callers requesting PD and a mental health professional come out for their 41-year-old son who's agitated, refusing to leave. He's currently calm but can ramp up quickly.
3: Copy. Can you buzz the caller? I'll call him first.
0: 1430. 4 Mary 22.
3: 4 Mary 22.

0: Cup Foods, 250 57th Avenue, in a silver Mitsubishi Outlander for a female that's passed out in the vehicle. Her head is on the steering wheel, pressing the horn. Ambulance will be en route to standby.
1: 1438. 5 Mary 51, Schmidt
2: Hill. 5 Union 47, a phone call,
0: and 5 Mary 51, 1439. 4 Mary 22.
1: 4 Mary 22.
2: 5 Union 47, a phone call.
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0: The female is now woken up. She told the caller she was taking a nap, doesn't need any help. Caller believes she was doing drugs in the vehicle.
2: 1439.
0: 1439.

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0: Looks like the vehicle left eastbound on 57th.
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0: 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For a 70-year-old female vomiting and back pain, email system route.
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0: 5652 215th Lane. We're going to start a fire for a pine tree that is laying down on a power line, smoking. Small flame was seen, but is no longer there. It's going to be on the west side of the road.
3: Copy.
0: 1446. 1 David 17.
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0: One 3060 Hastings Street, 41-year-old female, shaky, took Adderall, and the pill broke open. Ambulance and rescue. Same question, ambulance only.
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0: Swamp King 13, the phone call follow-up. 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
0: Five 8 7 3 Washington Street. Check the welfare of the caller's 81-year-old mom. 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
4: Mary 13.
0: Ramp from eastbound 694 to central, possible property damage accident, caller was a passerby. Stay has been advised.
4: We haven't been advised for needed.
5: Unit 15 arriving on the accident.
0: 1528.
5: One Union 15 arriving, 1528.
4: David 18, can you pen my call and show me out on the most lenient?
0: Same location.
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0: State Farm, 668 County Road 10 for suspicious activity. Black male wearing a black t-shirt, gold chain, black pants, and wearing a possible ski mask. He's been pacing in front of the building for 30 minutes, looking inside as well.
1: Copy.
0: 1530.
2: NLB dispatch, Ramsey Inspector 1's arriving to a two-vehicle PI blocking the middle of the intersection. I'll be out investigating and in command.
0: 5 David, 41, no tech request, MDT.
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0: 1530.
4: Ramsey Inspector Ross, driving two vehicles, CI blocking middle of the intersection, and beyond investigating in command, 1530.
5: Ramsey Rescue 1 on scene.
4: Ramsey Rescue 1, 1530.
0: Yes. T. Robert, 24th home property.
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4: 1531.
0: 1531.

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0: Buddy Road and County Road 10 for a parking complaint. White Toyota Camry blocking the westbound traffic. Possible plate is Nora Adam King 664.
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0: Two 750, 112th Lane Northwest. RP Sun and someone else were physically fighting. One of them had a knife, but it was taken away. No other weapons involved.
1: Copy.
0: 1538.
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0: 1426, 1538.

0: 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Got a RP is feeling suicidal, cut herself and swallowed 4 small rotor ducks. No difficulty breathing or bleeding. Staff is unaware. Does not feel like harming anyone. Was in her bedroom downstairs.
1: Yeah.
0: Lana is in her 1540. 1 King 12, phone call domestic.
2: 1 King 12, copy.
0: 1540. One Union 12.
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0: Okay. 10-9.
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0: 1546.

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1: Routine or emergent?
0: Routine.
1: 1546.
2: King 13, can I interrupt that first?
1: 1 King 13, 1546.
0: King 12, same traffic.
1: King 12, 1546.

0: one tank 15, we're fine. You can cancel the other cars.
1: One King 15, 1547. One King 11, 12, and 13, copy.
2: Simple.
1: 1547.

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1: 1-15, 1549.
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3: 1-11.
1: 1-14, 1549.
4: 1-11.
3: New prospective senior living, 3801 Hart Boulevard, for an elevator alarm covering car number 1. Resident and caregiver are stuck in the elevator, fires and rope.
4: Copy information, motion closes.
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0: 398 Northtown Drive, door number 2. 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And caller is with security.
1: Okay.
0: 1550.
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0: And can you tell Lina just to go to the front doors, not the side entrance?
1: 1559. One King 13. One King 13.
0: Calling King 13.
1: Yeah, one King 13. See if you're able to assist 5 David 41. It's going to be the ramp eastbound 610 to University.
0: 10-4 will be clear shortly.
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2: Attention, Ham Lake. Traffic complaint, Lexington Avenue, 155th Avenue, westbound 155th Avenue. Reckless driver, white Toyota Corolla, partial plate, going 20 under the speed limit, not maintaining lane, no one is following. Broadcast number is 950-386-6.

0: 1 King 15.
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0: Eastbound Highway 10 at University exit, possible TI. One vehicle hit the curb and went into the ditch. Unknown if there's injuries.
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3: Seventy-four, copy. You can show me out on the follow-up phone call and put the property back in pending, please.
0: 122, 63rd Way for a welfare check on a mail line 1. Caller says blood checkers were low in labs yesterday, and now they haven't been able to get a hold of them. Phone calls are checking.
1: Copy.
2: 1609. 1609. Bravo, 17. I'll take a lockout, and I'm arriving. Bravo,
4: 17-1609. 1-King-15.
2: 1-King-15.
4: I confirmed with 1-King-11, it's the same vehicle. There's no injuries. You can cancel fire in Alina and close out the PI, please.
2: 16-10.
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0: My name's 11.
1: 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Can you try North Star if you haven't already, please?
2: Morning, hello.
3: One King 11, 16, 11.
0: The police department, 25 41st Avenue, caller said that they are on the way there looking for something, but she can't go home or she'll go to jail.
1: Park copies.
0: 1611. One day then, 16.
4: 16.
0: After base of harassment call.
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1: Copy.
0: 1615.
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0: Three zero seven zero 187th Lane Northwest, met alarm for a unknown age male with chest pain. Ambulance and rescue route.
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0: Aldi Foods, 8800 Springbrook Drive, Northwest. I have these requesting a welfare check on two females with two younger children begging outside. Their last name moving to Outback.
1: Copy.
0: 1626.
2: Formula 813.
3: Hello, dispatch. Corvo Q2, show me out to medical.
2: 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Show me first. 1627.
4: Okay, Chief 2 at 1627.
2: Port David 42. Phone call. Missing his question.
3: Appreciate it.
2: 1627. Port David 18.
5: David 18.
0: 1410. Phone call for Sergeant.
3: 14, thank you.
0: 1627.
2: Papa John's Pizza, 12547 Central Avenue, 491. Hang up, then 14 meters, voicemail and callback for a male named John. 1627.
3: Oh, David 09. I'm in the area of the bar.
2: Oh, David 09, 1628.

0: 13-21. Kingsland. I'll be on traffic prior. Go ahead. Ham King John, 170, Spring Brook and the Boulevard.
1: 1628.

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0: 2 Zebra 37 Viking Boulevard and 215th Lane. A tree on a power line that is now on fire has active flames. Looks like there is a related case. Fire. In order.
1: 37, Kathy.
0: 1632.

0: January 13th.
1: All right.
0: Ramp from eastbound 694 to central, property damage accident at the bottom of the ramp, two vehicles, stays unadvised.
1: Got me, I don't advise, repeat it.
0: 1633.
2: Local dispatch, we'll call Chief 2, show me arriving.
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1: Oak Grove, Chief 2, you've arrived 1633.
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0: Papa John's, 12547 Central Avenue for a possible abandoned vehicle. Appears to be dumped in the marshy area sometime today. Plate given is Tom Sam Mary, 386, and clears to a green Honda out of Woodbury.
1: Copy.
0: 1634.
2: Nova Dispatch, can let G25 just call me and route to the scene.
3: 4118, I spoke with the caller, no issues, I'll be clear.
0: 1634. Illinois Chief, do you copy the call in route 1634?
4: Okay, dispatch. Road Chief 1, same traffic.
0: Illinois Chief 1, 1634.
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2: Primary 13.
3: Primary 13.
2: Central Avenue, 53rd Avenue, for property damage, accident, air brake deployment. State's been advised.
0: Network Liquors, 13648 Highway 65, Northeast. A civil disgruntled employee left with the store keys after being confronted about giving away liquor for free. RP's confirmed concern that should come back tonight.
1: Copy.
3: Copy.
0: 1636.
2: Primary 13.
0: Primary 13. 1621, your status?
4: I'm okay, dispatch. Level chief 1.
2: Curious if the vehicle's going to be on Old Central, so state has not been advised.
0: 1621.
2: Copy.
0: Level chief
2: 1.
0: 1637.
4: Level chief 1. Has Connect been advised?
2: 1637. 10-4, they were advised after the first call.
4: After that.
2: 1637.

0: Morning, David, 18.
1: Morning, David, 18.
0: Carriage Oak Apartments, 12361 Oak Park Boulevard, probably damage accident, possibly in waiting for you in apartment number 205, building number 3.
1: How are
0: we? 1640. Two doors before.
2: Two doors before.
0: Cell phone. In the northbound lanes of Lexington for traffic complaint. Vehicle is a gray Nissan SUV, unknown plate. There's a 2-minute time delay.
2: Copy.
0: 1641.
3: Two doors
2: 20
3: has last, he's
2: worked. Go dispatch, what you do arriving in the area?
0: 1641.
1: What you do in the area, 1641.
0: Two Heights 24.
3: Two Heights 24.
0: Forty First Avenue and Third Street for suspicious activity. Somebody hooked up a hose to a private condo association's water supply to wash their vehicles.
3: Yeah, I mean.
0: 1642.
2: I know we dispatch 11 Engine 1, crew of 4, Captain 11 on board.
1: 11 Engine 1, you're now 1642.

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2: Anoka dispatch, Ridley Captain 12.
1: 4-43.
3: 14-26.
1: Ridley Captain 12. 14-26. Westlake Park, 11903 Southlake Boulevard, for a suspicious male walking around the park for the last 3 days. White male in his 30s, a green raincoat, khaki pants, the tattoo on the sleeve of his arm, phone call for an area check. 1643.
2: To advise squads, we have a two-vehicle property damage accident blocking the intersection of southbound Highway 65 at the off-ramp from 694.
4: 2750, 112 Lane Northwest. A group home roommate locked the RP out of the home. There's nothing physical. Staff is scared of the male refusing to assist. RP will wait outside.
1: Copy. Copy.
4: 1643. 1643.
2: 841, I have 18th call. She's where?
1: Friday 41, 1643.

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0: One 3-9-1-6, Granite Terrace, Northwest. 911 open line within 25 meters, plenty between this building and the building to the south. Eric Fimo talking a different language.
2: Copy.
0: 1644.
1: 5381 Madison Street, 4911. Open line. Within 25 meters, a male said very quietly that didn't mean to call. When asked for location, the line silent. Unknown issue, we do have an open line yet.
3: Copy.
1: 1644. True Vice 24, holding on escort when you're clear.
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0: One Victor 12, phone call follow-up.
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0: 1645.
5: All watchmen, sir, saying no injuries. I'll take one Schmitto.
6: I
5: correction, two Schmittos.
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0: Mary 11.
2: Telephone Central, South of 694, property damage accident, revising state.
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4: Undover dispatch, low one engines arriving.
2: Low engine one, you're arriving, 1647. Two doors before.
0: 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I'll be en route to the escort.
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0: Ephesians at Lexington, 8927 Syndicate Avenue, number 2044. Domestic child custody exchange issues. Mom's refusing to give the child to the RP. She may be under the influence. Caller is waiting outside.
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0: I've got a pole number for you for Conexus, and then if you can get me an ETA on them, that'd be great.
1: 10-4, we did call him after the...
0: Yeah, copy that. Let me know when you're ready for the pole number.
1: Go ahead.
0: One 1-7-4-7-8. 1-1-7-4-7-8.
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0: 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The only ETA they could give me was within 2 hours.
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0: I'll be giving you, or giving a cruise you transport to a male for North Cornwall. I'll be arriving.
1: 1652.
2: Pike Bravo is 4. Ducklings down to a drain.
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0: The line is flooded. 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It's a 911 only phone.
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0: 3678 Coon Rapids Boulevard Northwest. 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When we called back, spoke with a female, said he was trying to add someone to the 911 to the call. Something about her children. Hung up and never confirmed the address.
1: Sorry.
0: 16 for the day.
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0: 2 King 22, 16:59.

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0: 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Living senior care of Ramsey 7007, 139th Lane Northwest, apartment number 25. 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

0: 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Ambulance en route.
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0: Target 2000 Bunker Lake Boulevard. Nothing from us. 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
2: Friendly Chev, 7501 Highway 65 in a quick loop area, 20-something-year-old male in seizure, ambulance and rescue.
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0: 2 Victor 21.

0: 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The juvenile was spotted in our city. I just saw her a little bit ago on 237th and Tamarack area. I'll be searching for her with an outstanding count.
1: 1717. King 22.
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3: 2A24.
4: Trying to catch up to a red Honda Civic high rate of speed, southbound central, now west, down 40th.
3: 1718.
4: King 23. 2S24, I have the vehicle. We'll be 40th and Jackson, Tom Adam Boy, 270.
3: 1718.
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0: L&L's Electrics, 9300 Evergreen Boulevard, Northwest. 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He's been standing there raising his arms up and down for the last 20 minutes. The waiter has been a male wearing bright purple pink wig, green top, purple dress underneath backpack.
1: Got it.
0: 1723.
2: 1424, I'm there.
0: 1424, 1723. Two North 30.
1: Two North 30.
0: Two 928, 163rd Delaney Northeast. 79-year-old female, high blood pressure. Ambulance is en route.
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0: 4 William 44, status.
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0: For Mary 22.
4: Paul King David, 871, 7000 block, Central. 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
0: In town, suite 420, Coon Rapids Boulevard, Northwest. Apartment number 303, a 48-year-old female with abdominal pain and vomiting, also had a seizure for lasting 3 minutes. You may have to rescue in route.
1: Copy.
0: 1741.
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0: 1744.
2: 4 Mary 22, are you clear? And I have it.
0: 4 Mary 22, 1744.

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1: 2 out of 30.
0: The YMCA 15200 Hanson Boulevard Northwest. I'm on one open line within 32 meters. Sounds like walking. No phone history.
1: Copy.
0: 1748. 2 King 08, your status?
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0: 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I'm with line number 5.
1: 1749.
2: 2800, Craft is Rescue 1. Squad just canceled you if you haven't made contact.
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0: I'll be checking on a mail in a vehicle at Holiday Gas Station. Possible felony warrant.
1: 1800.

0: 4276 165th Avenue Northwest, a civil escort to pick up items. Harpy doesn't feel comfortable picking up items with the landlord there. Unknown. Harpy is going to be waiting in a white 2008 Yukon Merino at Inca and 165th.
1: I'm sorry.
0: 18-4.

0: 10719 Madison Street for neighbor sprayed grass and black dirt on her driveway. That driver has now left. First name Jim, known to carry a handgun.
1: Copy.
0: 1804.
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0: 15017 Barrett Street Northwest, Milk County social worker, requesting a welfare check on a female, is unable to heat food or water down, and someone else's location is not wanting her to go to the hospital. It's also stated she's been having a seizure last year, blood pressure's been high. There is a firearm kept inside, unknown kind or where it is. The female may have a developmental disability.
1: Copy.
0: 1808.
1: 3 Unit 32, I have it.
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0: Invention requires an definitely a possible impaired driver. White Mazda 6. John Frank King William ran a stop sign, was all over the road, last thing eastbound on Woodside from Benjamin. There is no follower. That plate comes back to a described vehicle to address of 6571 Channel Road, number 11 in Fridley. Broadcast number is 9620-1811.
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0: One 3 1 2 42nd and a half Avenue. 4911, hang up within 28 meters. So there's a history of domestic dislocation when you're available.
1: Copy.
0: 1812.
2: 4842, I'm clear. I got 36's call.
0: David 36, copy.
1: David 36, I copy.
0: 1813.
1: Two heights 24.
0: Affirmative. The son's stole a credit card from this open liner hangar that we had and is now using. Mom is the reporting it.
1: Yeah, we.
0: 1813.

0: 73 Madison Street, a 67-year-old female with stomach pain and back pain. This is en route.
1: Copy line of advice.
0: 1816.

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1: Two doors 20.
2: 1426.
0: Two doors 20. Correction, 1426. 85th and Springbrook Drive for a two-vehicle property damage. No blocking.
1: Copy. Lexington Memorial Park, 9100 Hamlin Avenue 4. Vandalism, a porta potty may have been set on fire. Somebody second-hand information.
0: 1817.
1: 1817. Fort David 41, follow-up phone call.
2: David 41, copy.
1: 1817.
0: 1522. 3010 115th Avenue Northwest. A 911 open line within 11 meters. They're shuffling around.
2: Good.
0: 1818.
2: 2King 21, I come back.
0: 2King 21, 1818.

0: Group home 5810 Cranberry Drive Northeast. Female client just walked out since she's going to the bus stop. She's in group home for rehab for substance abuse. 30-year-old black female, gray sweatshirt and blue pants. She is quartered to be at the location.
1: Charlie.
0: A19.
1: Zebra 37 in the back.
0: Two Zebra 37, A19.

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0: Oak Crest Senior Apartments, 1639 County Road 10, number 303. 80-year-old female, lightheaded while eating dinner, also having some stomach pain and low blood pressure. Ambulance en route.
1: Copy.
0: 1822.
2: Duquesne 22. 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

0: San Francisco Boulevard and Bunker Lake Boulevard. It's going to be a northbound bicycle versus vehicle. The biker is up and walking around. I don't know, that's me.
1: Copy.
0: State has been advised, 1826.
1: 3 Union 35 to back.
0: 3 Union 35, 1826.
2: 3 David 37.
3: 3 David 37.

0: 8847 Xylay Street. 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
1: 1827.
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0: David 35, 1827.

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1: David 49.
0: Legends of Blaine, 10826 Austin Street, number 218. 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Ambulance en route.
1: Copy.
0: 1828. David 37.
1: David 37.
2: 3 Bravo, 37.
3: 37.
2: No guys, school 3939 7th Avenue. Suspicious in front of the school, the porter potty, there's someone's personal belongings in there.
0: The female is a Hispanic female wearing a high visible sweatshirt. White male with a black hat and black shirt. The vehicle now left. Cell phone on Xylite plate given was Sam Charlie Mary, 649, last seen west now on 85th.
1: Okay.
3: Got it.
2: 1828.
0: 1828.

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1: Green Lima 37. 1829. Both parties did leave in the vehicle. Before they left, the male threw something out the window, continued to yell at the female, and she was sitting on his lap. The plate that came that they gave was not match.
0: 2037.
2: Copy.
1: 1830.
0: 2037. He's hurt in health routine to 5800 block of South Linwood Drive.
1: 1830.

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1: 1834.
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0: 330 90th Curve, left assist, 61-year-old male, 180 pounds.
1: Copy, sir. Rescue, please.
0: 1836.

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1: SVM engine 4, you're not routine, 1837.
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2: 1837.
0: Five Bravo 76.
5: Five Bravo 76.
0: I'll be taking 3 Bravo 37 to call. He's aware.
5: Eighteen 38.

0: Ferrari 22. Ferrari 22. University Avenue West, Service Drive. Is a property damage accident. Is a King car is out on right now on 85th. They're waiting for someone. Police accident pending.
1: Probably.
0: 1839.

0: Wayan squad is available. Going to be at Kettle River Boulevard 165th. RP got brake checked by a teal Honda SRV. Sam Robert, Sam 747, speed over 100. Vehicle parked on 165th, just north of the park. The person that was in the vehicle ran towards the township park.
1: Or is this a PD or traffic?
0: It's a traffic call.
1: Stand for will delay.
0: 1840. Three Union 31 injured here.
2: Got it.
0: 1841.

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0: 1842.

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0: We are Union Boy 592, Ulysses.
1: 1842.

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1: Stay with 37.
0: I'll be clear. Vehicle to GOA. I'll replace Fort David 49.
1: Fort David 49, copy.
0: Copy.
1: 1843.
0: Okay, dispatch, you can show us damage for arriving out and seeing. Engine 4S, command.
2: 4042, I'm clear and I'll be out on the alarm.
1: I see engine 4, you're on scene in command. 1843. Damage 42, 1843.
0: Stay with
1: 37.
0: You got fired by me. What's this? I'll be interrupted the pending domestic.
1: Copy. 1844.
0: Paper 41, I'll back him.
1: 1844.

0: And stay by Carson Road to the domestic on Pheasant Ridge. It's going to be the Cub Foods, 4205 Pheasant Ridge Drive. In the parking lot, male and female verbal domestic. Male is punching the windows. It's going to be in a red Chrysler minivan. Small child inside as well. Parties are darker complexed. Female has wet blonde hair. The male has a shaved head.
1: 3 and 37 first, copy.
0: 18 44.

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0: From area 22.
2: 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Just want to make sure you copy that.
1: Hi, copy. Thank you.
0: 1845. From area 22.
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0: Mary 33-5170 Buchanan Street for welfare check of an 80-year-old party that's not been answering her phone for at least 6 hours. Lives with her son. There is a caution note on file as well.
1: Copy.
0: 1846.
1: 4 Mary 33, copy. I'll take you one up there.
0: 1846.

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0: 3417 125th Lane, Unit B as in boy. RP reporting a 5-minute delay. Unknown male was at location trying to find their husband. Tried to give papers. Did get angry, pushed the door in, and threw papers at her. Older white male wearing glasses and khaki pants.
1: Copy.
0: 1848. 3 David 38, 1848.

0: 3David35, caller did state that the male left northbound Okinawa Street in a smaller green car. 3David35, copy. 1851.
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0: Neuro Pain Clinic, 2104 Northdale Boulevard. We had an open line within 25 meters. Heard a female say no help was needed, but then disconnected. She sounded confused on callback. If you could do a welfare check. She did call and disconnect again.
1: Okay.
0: 1852.

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1: 1426.
0: We did make contact, and there are no issues there at this clinic. You can cancel.
1: Copy, Claire.
0: 1832.

0: 2 King 25.
1: One 14 09 Swallow Street, ambulance and rescue en route for a 49-year-old male, possible UTI, pain while urinating and blood in the urine. He does have a catheter.
0: Copy of rescue advice.
1: 1854.

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1: David 36, we're fine.
0: 1858.
2: We're dispatched. Grand Rapids Rescue 3 is en route. 11409 Swallow Street, medical, we routine.
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0: One 0713 Madison Street. Caller reporting her neighbor is ripping wood panels off of their fence and slapping into her dog.
1: Copy.
0: Neighbor is now leaving in a white Dodge Durango with tinted windows. Call taker will get direction to travel in a moment.
1: Copy.
0: 1859.
1: 3 David 09, I have that.
0: 3 David 09. Copy that. It's a white female with blonde hair going northbound towards 109th.
1: Copy.
0: 1859.